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1: Listen.
0: Keep you in the dark. What had you expected?

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3: 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It's not right with me.